98.1 CHFI, Toronto's perfect music mix. It's the John Tesh Radio Show. Ladies and gentlemen, boys and girls, we now know the right way to interrupt somebody in a conversation. This comes from...

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0: 98.1 CHFI, Toronto's perfect music mix and the most music at work. This is the John Tesh Radio Show. Okay, here's some real quick intel you can use. It's a trick that will accomplish two things. First, it will unclog stuffy sinuses. It'll also help you relax. Just do this. Massage your head for 2 minutes, or better yet, get a friend to do it. Concentrate on the spot at the base of your skull where your hairline ends and your neck begins. You know how good that feels. According to experts at Manchester Memorial Hospital in Connecticut, that pressure point opens up sinuses, relieving congestion. It also stimulates the release of calming brain chemicals, so you will feel more relaxed.
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The date? Come on now. How could we not play this fun song for you today? Do you remember? September. So fun.

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2: Well, good afternoon. I'm Brooksy. 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

Toronto's perfect music mix on CHFI means we play the 80s. The 90s. And today. When I think it's gonna be a long, long time. Till touchdown brings me round again to fight. 98.1 CHFI.

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officially the last afternoon of summer. Fall officially starts tomorrow, and it does feel like it, actually. Everyone's starting to layer up already. Let's not get the patios put away too early, though, because the sun will be back later in the week, and it's going to be nice and warm towards the end of the week as well, up to mid-20s again, possibly. Right, good afternoon. How are you? Let's get you through Monday afternoon. This is CHFI Toronto with Sean and Camille.

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Hey, it's Adele. Anyone else get chills when they see clips of Celine Dion back on stage in Paris? After 6 years away from full concerts, battling stiff person syndrome, just seeing her up there doing what she loves again is incredible.

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